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0: 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Рок. 1. 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

take my hand and come with me, because you look so fine that I really wanna make you mine. I said you look so fine that I really wanna make you mine. 4, 5, 6, come on and get your kicks. Now you don't need a

Радио 1. Радио 1. Рок. Едно рок радио. Радио 1. Рок. Едно рок радио.

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Европа.